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3: This is how we do it. It's Friday night and I feel alright. The party's here on the west side, so I reach for my 40 and I turn it up. 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Hit the song 'cause I'm faded.

you might know of the original sin. And you might know how to play with fire.